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0: We've just heard Tracy Chapman's 1988 classic talking about a revolution. Well, there you go. She's done that. Coming up very shortly is Don McLean with Castles in the Air, and then Juice Newton, Angel of the Morning. You're on 101.5.
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A classic song from a classic artist, Carol King, and Will You Still Love Me Tomorrow? You tune to 101.5, two songs coming up for your listening pleasure. First up, Peter Frampton, followed by a lost classic from Gary Puckett and the

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2: The historical village. It's a blast from the past. It's another world. 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

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This is Ivan Neville. And Dance Your Blues Away.

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Right, finishing off our funky section on the show tonight, takes us all the way back to 1974. This is Isis and April Fool.

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